what they told you. Now you do what they told you. Now you do what they told you. Now you do what they told you.

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Now you do what they told you. Now you do what they told you.

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1: Hi. I'm Sierra. How are you?
0: Raúl, nice to meet you.
2: Hey, boy!
0: You want to go inside?

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1: Son las 11:11.
2: I'ma send this song out to my dad, 'cause one day I came to him and told him how I was feeling about this girl. He told me he used to write poetry, so I'ma try to poetically explain how I feel.

0: Y'all ready for something really special tonight? You betcha. This is the city we wanted to do this in. You people have been awesome to us.
1: Son las 2:12.

0: Hey, what's up?
1: Hi. I'm Sierra. How are you?
0: Bravo, nice to meet you.
2: Hey, boy!
0: You want to go inside?

0: the Saxolettes. I love you. My chiffon is wet, darling. My chiffon is wet. My wig is wet. I am tired. I can't. I am lost in all this. I'm overwhelmed. Okay, but you have to help me. You have to get up here and dance. You have to get up. Come on. Come on. Help me. Help me. Come on, dance. Are you happy?
1: Son las 12:02.

0: Hey, what's up?
1: Hi. I'm Sierra. How are you?
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2: Hey, boy!
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